kinda hopes that you don't mind it. You know that I want you, you know that I want you next to me. 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

0: 4-5 seconds fik du lige der. Her får du Alex Warren, Ordinary, og så er det Henrik, der siger tusind tak, fordi du har lyttet med i dag. Lad os høres ved i morgen hen ad ved 14-tiden. 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
1: 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Our colors will fade eventually, so if our time is running out, day after day, we'll make the mundane a masterpiece. 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